0: We are the music makers.
1: It ain't nothing but truth. Every song, every loop was put together with love and didn't cost any loot. Fuck the radios that never gave us no chances. But a big shout out to Radio Campus. You're now listening to Chill Bump, Miscellaneous speaking, and I'm out.
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2: 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I invite you.

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Geography problems include knowing how the Earth is changing due to natural causes and due to man-made causes. Researchers and scientists carry on investigation.

several states of dense population. You see much healthy vegetation. With multispectral systems, we are beginning the first steps to take a continuous running inventory of the whole.

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And far beyond any lens or film. What does it mean to have such multi-spectral?

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All for the paper, regardless. The market see you as an old ass artist. The McCartney's look.

kings live forever. Yeah. We go through a lot. Nobody wanna hear about what we go through. And that's cool too. Every man go through the same Mondays and Fridays, same sun, moon, and stars. It's just how you stand like a man.

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Large savers, still back in the game like Jack LaLanne. Think you know the name, don't rack your brain on a fast track to have same.

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If you can make it there.

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Rocking and shocking. Cooler than cool.

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0: 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This is Femi Anikula Kukuti. 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

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Tomorrow morning you'll discover you're just a karaoke lover. 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